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0: 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And then there was one, metri arone budget to wasoma. So Babo Tonglo, actually ilikuwa umesimamisha kuimba at some point.
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2: A budget yearing 37 billion.
1: No, it was 26.
2: Eh?
1: It was 26.26 billion.
2: Are you serious?
1: Yes. That was 1984, 1985, Skoia. It was actually 26.6 billion. The current expenditure is 907 pounds, million pounds. I don't know a speech here, Professor George Saitoti on that time.
2: Never ruling the finance minister.
1: I don't know minister of finance. By the way, I'm going to talk about Tongla, to take it to implement the one. It's a view you have to go see.
2: Gavura
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2: 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How many times chila agenda?
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6: So we shall do a document and I know the document will come to this house when it comes, kindly support us. Formulation of machinery, equipment, repair and maintenance evolving fund. So there will also be a document coming here for approval so that we can get a financing mechanism for maintenance and repair of machines. We want to avoid the direct process of going to finance and the COB.
1: Ayaniga chile chinga kichiwadi chinde chiganya tako kwenye kanumuro vili ujibuwa koro isuwa wechipara. 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
7: About seven words with the machinery. What can convince us that for the remaining period, all words will be covered? What are you going to make us be convinced that this machine program is viable, value for money? Why do you want more machines?
8: A very noble question, which also should be given in a lot of effort from the end. An answer which
1: will satisfy. Okwana sebunga buli chikoregoro ni gaba MC ni gomwa MC ose ni gaba MC abuo batebeta bali no bobo moro beri yo na bora chikorira chinse mo chinde kuti wisko no nyu moro beri yo chage tiko karebu na go tebo mo MC beri go manya mbega gisesa.
8: Yes, honorable gisesa.
6: Chief, I'd like to say that the documents are already prepared, but you know you have a lot of concern over the machinery project. We don't feel that your department is doing enough in that area. Number two, I just want to, I've noted something in these documents, especially in Wosamaro, the township ward. Township ward is about, you read through your documents, most of the roads in township ward, almost 90%, they are 0% done. What, and the same you go to Wosamaro, they also, if you look at the list, township ward, the first road 0%, the next one 0%, and you come to the other page 0%, 0%.
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18: 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That was as a matter of concern to government. We did also say that in the interim period, the sector is going to work on efficiency improvement measures to be able to operate within the current tariff structure. And we are more than convinced as government that the current tariff structure is sustainable in the short, medium, and long term.
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19: We've come up with proposed solutions on how we can come up with sustainable tariffs that are competitive and not just at regional level but also global level to make sure that we can sustain investments in this country. As CAM, we are committed to grow investments, create jobs, expand some of the work that we are doing in improving the quality of products and services that we offer to Kenyans and also partnering with you to make sure that all the value chains and supply chains are productive and are prospering for the sake of the growth of this economy.
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0: 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Yari kuru space. Yari kuru space. Yari kuru space. Yari kuru space. Yari kuru space. Yari kuru space. Yari kuru space. Yari kuru space. Yari kuru space. Yari kuru space. Yari kuru space. Yari kuru space. Yari kuru space. Yari kuru space. Yari kuru space. Yari kuru space. Yari kuru space. Yari kuru space. Yari kuru space. Yari kuru space. Yari kuru space. Yari kuru space. Yari kuru space. Yari kuru space. Yari kuru space. Yari kuru space. Yari kuru space. Yari kuru space. Yari kuru space. Yari kuru space. Yari kuru space. Yari kuru space. Yari kuru space. Yari kuru space. Yari kuru space. Yari kuru space. Yari kuru space. Yari kuru space. Yari kuru space. Yari kuru space. Yari kuru space. Yari kuru space. Yari kuru space. Yari kuru space. Yari kuru space. Yari kuru space. Yari kuru space. Yari kuru space.

0: Mwando ni msichana mdogo hivi. No, na nyoko take age. In fact, this July, she's turning 50.
1: But the little man is a swat. It's very legal. What do you mean, Kaya was swat?
0: No, there's nothing. No.
1: Yeah, good.
0: I brought to July, Teresaban, Etarishina Tisa, July 1976.
1: I'm 24.
0: I'm 28. I'm 24. I'm 24. I'm 24. I'm 24. I'm 24. I'm 24. I'm 24. I'm 24. I'm 24. I'm 24. I'm 24. I'm 24. I'm 24. I'm 24. I'm 24. I'm 24. I'm 24. I'm 24. I'm 24. I'm 24. I'm 24. I'm 24. I'm 24. I'm 24. I'm 24. I'm 24. I'm 24. I'm 24. I'm 24. I'm 24. I'm 24. I'm 24. I'm 24. I'm 24. I'm 24. I'm 24. I'm 24. I'm 24. I'm 24. I'm 24. I'm 24. I'm 24. I'm 24. I'm 24. I'm 24. I'm 24. I'm 24. I'm 24. I'm 24. I'm 24. I'm 24. I'm 24. I'm 24. I'm 24. I'm 24. I'm 24. I'm 24. I'm 24. I'm 24. I'm 24. I'

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0: to change
2: up to 20% they cannot change up to more than 20% because that they would disconfigure the expenditure executive, but they are allowed to change up to 20%, but they are also allowed in Bobo the Jinguruko Yakana, and it has happened.
0: Yeah,
2: and the Nabao Kana budget, we are not going to adopt this.
0: Taligatua Banget,
2: let us continue using the earlier budget, and it has happened in 2025. Yes, Agaraba rejected 2025. Mm. We reverted back to the budget estimates here 2023-2024. So it's possible. The only tango you can get in the water of Bunga, you know,
1: so
2: that's in doubt.
0: In the water of Bunga. 290 of them. Kere constituents and represented that they were Kalau.
2: The water of Yashara.
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2: 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We'll have to question. But you see, no, our people's representative in Baliko Koragasi Abo. Aida, in Baliko Koragasi Abo, saying in Java, how could it be a certain Serekali? Was saying in Java, Jolet to a century to Buenerity.
0: Now, fast forward to Ekirero, a budget in Gosomwere. It's an interesting because, unlike Miaka Yamaya, the very background alternative government and on baru itena rabo budget estimates ya hawa watenga ya harero kwa ngane serikali should be ita kerele reduce by almost 500 billion so kwa unacha expenditure ngarunga kibala nyanu usangrili wango so I've given proposals
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0: You're saying they'll scrub it.
2: But then once you scrub it, how do you, for example, they have not reacted. What will they do munaboni ganyole serikali yale kobanga is securitizing it. It's securitizing it in yakundi is a new term one ba serikoleta nga okogenda kuagitera wakole bitango asebange yogochora yaba kwanya bogole re loan giyo ekogera nga successful government tizikunyara kunyarusi. So we should have a strong say and an inclusive method of the alternative government also of involving others. And two, nyakundi, nyongolebata get to make an impact, then they should have their experts having these discussions, because we must get an impression to the public.
0: To buata majibu.
2: And we should have that discussion through our TV, our medium of communication, TV station, Nigeria radio, so that then at least as we prepare to mark, muna wolo kiga rangu mark itoleye ba kurolero yuko. To mark na the alternative government se budget, but it's a good sign yakundi for the first time at least, and it's also giving us an indicator how that government is going to look like.
0: Okay, let me I pick it four things. A budget ya state has passed that nyerere score 12.6 billion to 6.3 billion. Wate wanga tokea ni budget ya National Intelligence Service kuruwa 58 billion baka 35 billion. Housing levy bata keteru siwaro completely. Ama ngana yore chikari chewa sigari niwa kari yoko kovesi yako silising togo de direct.
2: Yakuna ande, I agree with them. You see kero konyora uise kuligere liye je budget je itiribere uligere liye allocation ye chio bisi muna wano of his president. You see, again, to talk about it was a statement may not necessarily be correct. Nyakundi, Harambee House, the office of the president is domiciled in Harambee House. It gets a budget as office of the president. A budget kuruguru bakanze. You know, ideally, the framers of the constitution, whatever state house, what was envisaged in the state house, Nyakundi? Again, to state house was the residence. Yomonenebuense. A budget of state house, in fact, even the alternative opposition, the is exaggerated. You work on a waliba okora state house who should be as few as possible. For example, entertainment in Keigo, foreign dignitaries, not locals, because locals can get you in your office as a rabbi house. But you see now, it's a colleague here, the expansion in the office of the budget of state house in Nyakundi. It's meant for even the Tokoro Kanga Amahaki. Ikiagara ekerokora koko bokole ji delegation from the counties kuvaira state house, and then kuava facilitation kumanya lokanga ne transport. We have a passing trust. You are increasing the cost of that office without reciprocal output. Yes, oise kolikere litibe asa chinyinge kare chigosira wose chikogenda chinse mojitai jitaroreka inibuya ne chibe asa chikoronga capacity building. I don't know what I take the time only. We are doing capacity building, we are training. Accounting system we rank on transparent. In fact, state house budget should have been reduced by around 70% at proposal.
0: Okay. They seem to have a lot of interest as security operators.
2: Yes, and you see, for example, you see, let us give credit where it's due. Serikali ya Mzee Uhuru Kenyatta and William Ruto invested a lot in the security agencies. No, you see, no, you know, ejine reserikali ntanga after 2013 twanyolete chigali chigosa mbaba antona machi chi acid yeji acid nyakundi macha ya usamba.

0: Yes, again, to Abakenya batagete kwigungiringa ki the United Opposition is it 10 million strong, 15 million strong, and two nyakundi egento ngira tukuruka nga body language gendo ligerili abangwa 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their body language. You can see Naboko Soma the body language na they have really not gotten the concept of the United Opposition. Because and the earlier they do, the better. Abantu abangi nabo konyora bakwagiunga umuziki kimwe ikibaki ikabete declare 3 months to
1: elections.
0: To election. 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injured but we are there, you could feel that impact. You could feel it through the airwaves, through the social media platforms. So we haven't seen that force. It's a United Opposition. Ndura anza kwenye igwa. 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
1: liye.
0: So, ndura iguli musili liyoko tanga, no, this is, there is that possibility, but we hope there are strategic people are working and on a strategy that will make them failed.
1: What you are saying is true, because many weekend to a ready bet such forum which gachia cheito nabaliki nabaralia that there is already a ticket ekoba ekokwanwa ya Kalonzo Sifuna ticket. I don't know. So you get this notion. No, what I'm getting a key. The bad to the debate. He never abandoned our quagging, and maybe they don't want to show Chikadi Chabu Chance one more time.
0: But I think that's fallacious in your kundi. You can only do it, a careful woman, you tell who your competitor is. In your kundi, truth be told, oh, man, what I we? Oh, man, and we in the born ego is a politician, an A class politician. A class. Ya nonya abantu bataka kiritinga na rumagega against the incumbent president na ndabwe chikura nonya bagote banganchia bwate njirende ngai kwalinga ya kirechia bwate njirende yote, and therefore no mundu tabe you cannot underestimate that kind of person yakundi kwa roll record sigote ba why for example Raila abo lose the elections. Raila lose elections because he did not have agents, trusted agents throughout the country. Tadi agent, and you know now this election, yeah, United Opposition, era being coincide because omuntu bakorwanira na borobo na bwatichibese. You are not only going telling an agent to go to war, but to go to war a agent, chirichi tagurwe. And that will be a process in yakundi. To vet you more than you, makori arrange isokoba my agent. Na letter we million, and tanya korra million ma. Bagaimana buaya buang sih?
1: Nabawa
0: setidaknya tebang ah, tiga angkune.

0: candidate yani. So they may say they are still planning, but they need to be felt in Yakundi. Perception is everything. Everyone has got that perception after all Montoyo Mokumanyara. Then you got to go to go on.
1: Showing unity, you know, about Western go Jakama, Baka Sunday. Once in the giving away conclave.
0: In the giving away conclave. And that's why you see, the conclave man, the bishop, the conclave man.
1: The cardinal.
0: Yes. Why sit in Yakundi? And you know, when we say this, you know, about the one who is talking about it, maybe we are criticizing it. No, you know, sometimes, the other alternative opinion. Why is it not on the news almost every day? Mm-hmm. There must be something.
1: Mm-hmm.
0: So we are not, because look at Kalonzo, for example. Other than the Western, you know, almost Kashawa has gone to almost every county and even fielded the candidates where it's possible. At least almost get Fred Nero Temere. We are saying, Temere, because at least Namoro de Gusi, Namoro de Kiambu, Namoro de Meru, occasionally. But maybe that is his strategy. Although Nevanga is low key, but at least. But we haven't seen compenetrate the space the way the bishop is doing, the way Sifuna is doing. We are not saying the gaba copy abu, but then we are hoping Eme Bango Akubeka never much speedier than those ones. And Nyakundi Lisemwalo Lipo Kama Lipo Lina Kuja. So Injirateyo ora abanga turi within the fence oje goja rukoro bakoka oike ime oje goike rabantu bakuri nyama aguese segeti. You must be within that within that boundary.
1: Anyway, we'll see how it goes. Then the next ashagwa tanga na ko western aliago ya dal koro kana fo is it's not for 4 days a month, then it's 45 days. That means nani chikura chio lo kalau dalgo tiyo shirke.
0: It looks like, but you see, it's just creating a story for people. You see now, you see like now, that statement alone is making us discuss him on live media. So, and that's where Angkola Ranga, abangi ba ito tutara manyanga kitokoros news.
1: Okay. Chukule by the chile July terakumunasta. So, conclave between and 45 days. Oh, ako para pake weekend, maybe. Anyway, kwenye alama kana mayege sasa nchila yobo ikirano. When you're engineer, waziri na alute statement, I think it was yesterday. 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
0: You know, I think I think bakorete they have done a good thing.
1: Okay.
0: Ba change to PS and the bakaleta.
1: In fact, we'll discuss about that. But I'm gonna make a sense. Since you're here, we can do that. Can I ask you to say something?

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6: So we shall do a document and I know the document will come to this house when it comes, kindly support us. Formulation of machinery, equipment repair and maintenance revolving fund. So there will also be a document coming here for approval so that we can get a financing mechanism for maintenance and repair of machines. We want to avoid the direct process of going to finance and the COP.
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7: About seven words with the machinery. What can convince us that for the remaining period all words will be covered? What are you going to make us be convinced that this machine program is viable, value for money? Why do you want more machines?
8: A very noble question, which also should be given in a lot of effort from the end.
1: Neigo baga niribo igo umurobili yukwere kwa yereli wase kwa nase wengeri chikore igoro ni gaba MC ya wabate vetenga umurobili yu ni gora chiko irela chiwadi chinde kutiwa isko aso umurobili yu chage tuwe miaka evere ya itire. 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
9: Yes, honorable gisesa.
10: Chief, I'd like to say that the documents are already prepared, but you know we have a lot of concern over the machinery project. We don't feel that your department is doing enough in that area. Number two, I've noted something queer in these documents, especially in Wosamaro, the township ward. Township ward has about, you read through your documents, most of the roads in township ward, almost 90%, they are 0% done. What, and the same you go to Wosamaro, they also, if you look at the list, township ward, the first road 0%, the next one 0%, and you come to the other page 0%, 0%.
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0: rijanda
1: 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Abana babandi probably innocent even within the same school which was here. So you cannot condemn all the 5,000 students. Iko enjero ko address nyakundi take over generalize it the way the minister, the CS was, the PS was doing it. You see, that was a simplistic way. Yani enjiririe koba ya kiraisi kukwana.
0: Nasema kusiata ngano mwoko mwa.
1: You see, enjira tuwa liku manage our secondary schools or our primary schools, ekara tuwa lenge primary, nyakundi. The same method cannot be used now.
0: Sure.
1: Di tangan ni, abang abang dia exposed. 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
0: Yes.
1: Two, they are following how our politicians behaving during demonstrations. One of the instruments seven to bago tumia no wasambe bintu. We have taught them bad manners. If we have taught them bad manners, litangana tikatore correct it tuweka. Can we have peaceful demonstrations in Nyakundi? We try to have the peaceful demonstrations. Serikali yama nyakoleta chigun bawa side by side na basikali. 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So, but having said that, nyakun, what is the problem is this school? And I am seeing, apa antara aku juga lagi solution kuru Amerika, aku say what, nyakun de, the problem in our schools is extremely simple. Simple, is congestion. Is congestion nyakun de. In the 80s, miyaka ya 1980s, even to late early 90s, nyakundi, a class was 30 students.
0: Yeah. Hardly.
1: Ekeregi jete mono gye ka 40. 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There is no again to talk kwa nga ile personal contact with the student. 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
0: Wasama bagai.
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1: 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If you look at even the way the schools are closing, muna chiki kwa sieka. 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It's like, hama halima wataka nkipona toko kora. 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
0: Sieke school.
1: Sieke school. Because now, ya kundi we are telling the head teachers with the principals to make remedial measures. With which money? Tidangani kwa baka nilimba sangiriji wa sakuri sewe. It's illegal to increase school fees.
0: Mm-hmm.
1: A budget ya last year, under the last year allocation to schools, they did not receive 100%. Actually, they received 50%. This year, mbara nyora. So, emirangwe yota kituwa rosi, chitrisi yota kituwa modify. Who is going to pay for that? And who are you asking as government? Because, ni wale ndiye serikali yata kituwa konya chiskuru nyakundi.
0: Mm.
1: Nako tanga bono, because chiskuru, the facilities chiskuru, chiskuru serikali nibi, ni chifacilities chiskuru, chiskuru. It's just like chikari chiriba kutumia. Send the engineers, the architects to schools, make the modification, and pay. Because otherwise, you know, I'll move you go there, Bacole, Eligerba, and school chips. In fact, my boy, Monara, parents' association, in fact, let it a very good scenario. Then, in such a good word about any crisis, yeah, geometry. But, can they have even a temporal structure to accommodate the students? To get that approval, Nyakundi, once a Kuru, County Director of Education, Etire, and the Regional Director of Education, Ekojawake Ministry, Nadi was is a value of Kogenda Bakna to more information, is 1 year. It's 1 year. So, how do you make those remedial measures? You correct the situation. If even a simple decision of saying, can we expand our facilities, take 1 year.
0: What do you mean, Kirokonyo, argumenting that 95% are functional, only 2% no much andor?
1: But that's a lie. Uguru to say, Menyakundi. Bodia Barimo. In fact, let the Media House institute some research to interview the principals. In fact, in boarding schools, principals for them to get an excuse even to close the schools for a week is better.
0: It's much better. Because for example, school ya siege to storage mattress ya yire. The school is actually now charging per student 2,500. A school so the crisis is not actually an
1: address. You are only looking for an excuse. Assuming the address is are you telling me the address is yelling more than 5,000? Are you saying that you know, 3,000, for example? Because the Karawaja is 3,000 times 2,000.
0: Mm.
1: That is already 6 million.
0: Yes.
1: Are you saying you want to replace the mattress equivalent to 6 million? Is that what you are saying? Remember the mattress you have on the back of so there are things people are not telling you. There are things that administrators of the school will not say. But there are things also which do not make sense. It is not a Bible. Kuchenga facilities ya school. Serikali nere takete 100% transition. If they are recommending or implementing 100% transition, then expand the facilities ya kundi. Expand the facilities. Chisukuru njiro roja kundi. Abantu yena arode the simplistic argument. No, wana itubwena itako sika. Itubwena itako sika boarding schools. Abana baga ende day schools. I think that is a simplistic argument nyakundi. Alipo nchali ndi kawa kwa nyole day school, irave equivalent to alliance.
0: To take it on.
1: Irigere? Eso kiji A, niji A minus, abana baenda kukora medicine, baenda kukora engineering. So when we bring some argument, and now one of the two allergy day school, is that we are going to say, some regions in Chirabani universities colleges completely.
0: In fact, the minister was short of blaming boarding schools because there's a statement there. Learners in grade 1 to grade 9 are proceeding with their studies with no significant interruption reported. As it were, therefore, our basic education system is running smoothly, except for disruption in boarding senior schools, as I have mentioned earlier.
1: And the cause of that disruption in a goodness regard. I read some in some media And you see, you are in sleep. Oh, did you turn a book up? You might do it.
0: What about my then?
1: Okay, some minutes to regain consciousness. Mm. How long is it going to take? And two, how difficult is it to construct a dormitory in Yakundi? You know, what does it require to construct a dormitory? It's four corners and a veranda or something. But you see, injera to our construction. You know, you're good in Kenya now to construct a kilometer of a road is 1.6 million.
0: Engineer,
1: why should a dormitory be very expensive to construct?
0: Point number nine, as a statement, is addressing what you were saying earlier, by the way. The unrest appears to be driven by a variety of factors, including leadership challenges in institutions, learner anxiety, and examination related stress, poor school conditions, especially in boarding sections. Alcohol and drug abuse, strenuous school routines, peer influence, and copycat behavior, with learners demanding to be released early from school. In bold, heads of institution are reminded that it is their statutory and moral duty to ensure that any challenges are addressed in good time and that the safety and security of learners is guaranteed.
1: But you see, to implement safety measures in order to what was. First of all, the career of candidate to vice was of any levies. Elia Gabire, Mazabi reputation in Janagoja, Gayoja, Econaturo TJ knows. How not one of which corrosi Drisha was in a cure corrosi evitande. Two, as a canary colica, Valimutru, Ericolica
0: Valis.
1: Are they following merit in the appointment? Nyakuna wako nyora, walimu bale school, umwalimu wale qualified kwa principal. Lakini ya singe njo, tura manyanga who is who. Ama hantu waka enda walopi. Umwanto wale principal of a principal of a school. Umanyakutika hantu wale ngi merited baso meri for donkey years.
0: Mm.
1: How do you expect that principal is going to administer a school? Is going to use force. He get about the body organization. I'm the principal. So, ideally, who is a colleague? Let's take a practical example. There's a time mwalimu wayo olenge nyambari mwagerodi.
0: Oh, we know.
1: You know that teacher, you will go to school anytime. But today, you will get him. He's working with the students. Sometimes they go to lunch together. They laugh.
0: Mm.
1: So, at when you have a such a person of what they calling, it is possible that these small things happen. But you see now, there's a lot of corruption in Kenya. The way promotions are done in schools, they will tell you for 20 years nanya korrigan to promotion. In such a way, a deputy principal in charge of administration discipline is a chidina bwato ko ganga may be not qualified to be principal or let a room on to deliver more qualified to be his principal. Omondo kwa let a room akoba a school once or twice.
0: Exactly.
1: So how will you work? Was nine about the young
0: this debate, the transition yarding. Who should add the senior schools? Nah, JSS. Could it bring it to escalate to this where we are right now?
1: Yeah, because it's a creation. You see, even the confusion in Yakundi, you see, there's a school, even I don't want to mention it, from 3 and from 4 started the war by themselves. Which means that kind of discussion. It means the management is not in touch. The children are so many. Okay. Unless it's charged recently. It's what I'm a manene. School yeah, into what standards, for example, a maximum number of students per school should be this, and therefore the equivalent number of teachers will be this one. School ke kobe nene mono na bumu kwenye na charo nyenga biri.
0: Yeah.
1: Irigere eve for example, Bobarajo A and Bobarajo B with their own with the separate teachers and the facilities because you want to expand that facilities. But talk on having facilities, you reach a gadget to 1990, and you have added double intakes. Na hindi abana ba multiply ile muna boniga ndo bwata abana ba CP CP calligram and the other normal but calligram like in secondary 9 form 3 they are in both sides, they are is grade 10
0: and this is
1: yes. And still the facilities are the same. Geometry njiri jia miaka nenda miaka rudi, and you expect you know as we want by speaking we expect the different results. And I can tell you for sure, I'm going to each school, if there was contact time now students, reasonable number, some of the things probably can be prevented. And I have seen it.
0: Okay. After next week, CS actually, they have already been reaching the kids, so that talk to...

0: and again about Goris those issues. We want to go to the field about what the management is, but so what do I do?
1: Finally, starting next academic year, the ministry shall rationalize the school calendar to ensure a balanced terms across the year. Second term, you have to blame the Sanang and Emich and the Ewich Yavera. You can get the term when in Tambekova. One of the which balance, chance. So then, do what I get.
0: But ideally, ideally, the change of the calendar was as a result of COVID. You remember? COVID yachete ntwa twalete ketu tokoro ke crash program erigere abana mbasiria omwaka, which was a good idea. Ikagera ikagera amatema kansa mapema ake akansa around then I think he started quite early. We have already regularized our program nyakundi, so it is possible nga this is semesters or terms, school terms, be roughly the same. And the argument initially was omotienyo December ogotwara amangana mangi ya celebrations transport ya benkong ikotgebe tu akora amasomo mapema bana baira nanke baira nanka. And two, there was also that argument to jundo atwalire elections in December na elections in October August, so therefore it will not affect the third calendar. If it will not affect the exam system nyakundi, it's okay, they can spread the terms still the same. But ideally, because of the exam in December, it is not possible nyakundi kumeka semester ya gatato ose tam ya gatato kova the same length mune jichinde ikiagara matem normally unless nyora ya go chago change amatem normally ya wansa mapema wansa mutinye kumi practicals ya zero mutinye kumi nyoye bate vile that assessment is the same throughout the school term, that is still okay na baba konye make. But you see, that prescription is simplistic. That prescription go regularize the term has not removed the congestion, has not removed the congestion, has not given the shortage ya valimu, and has not increased the contact. Nyakunda, I still want to insist the contact time na bana is very critical. I have seen it nyakunda even in the university now. University before the parallel system, you could get a class kibwata bana tati, and when you are teaching na boko choko na bana masake role go sino roli or stressed up no roli utara gra no roli me biotanya konyora kende. So in that, in the process, you can crack a joke at the student back to reality. Akere class kire abana 200 nyakundi ogoso meli a microphone. How will you tell, how will you have that contact? You see, ekarabantu wa kunyakota nga in the developed world, in Asia and Europe, schools are day schools. Like in the model of the school, the facilities, no nyama agacho, it's the same nyakumi, same. Oko genda bonjali, onyola the secondary school, oko nyora bonjali, nero konyora Kiambu, nero konyora Wajira, the teacher oko nyora bonjali. But can that scenario apply in Kenya? It will take another 50 years for us to have a similar model. All the third layer, each school, which we have county schools, isn't it?
1: Yes, yes.
0: We have county schools and we have sub county schools.
1: Mm.
0: Why is it the sub-county school in Jianyagotwara laboratories and equipment like the national schools? And that's why Gwaroje, a government, that affirmative action in every region,
1: it was a national school.
0: Have a model school, and that model school becomes
1: a national school.
0: And so now everybody in the county, Munaboni goes to get a kiss, or going to a Kirumon Tata and Aitanyambaria.
1: Kisi school.
0: Kisi school. And that's why

0: you are seeing this pressure. Because the possibility nga yo mwana ko gende college or say university kare wa jire school mune cho is 80% e kare wa jire mune school ya ndinga te ko nyatura kali the possibility nga no gende university is 40% nyakundi. So unless the serikali ya address deep in the wholesome problem wa bible usiko problem wa bana, it will not help. Ikiagiro muiboli yoyo nairo go blame. 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Wabele, 1 or 2 weeks. They are going back. Na hindi chiku yikatara yisiri na hine.
1: Ande baati.
0: O muiboli yoyo, ture isi afea yelibu. Umwano yoyo. One way Achirika was a problem. Yaling freezer. Freezers are limit to go freeze the water. No, you want about your cruise. Ama, it's an assumption. The fact that I acquired room one school, we call your affair, you quit in one yoka.
1: Because I'm wearing for Sendero. Because I've seen Chichi Rangeli Havana, Chikuba Rangeli actually with very strict conditions.
0: Bakole school fees.
1: Bachine uniform. Bata na uniform throughout. Na of course, chiri buibere na magana tano.
0: And you can see schools are also now they get using that advantage. When you are able to go to become yokora, yokora ni school.
1: Yokora no by the week AM.
0: Yes. So the issue is really as simple as people think, but it requires a collective effort of all of us. I saw the United Opposition saying, why can't we have a national conversation? And I did not see the government buying it. You see, a national conversation on an issue that is affecting the country, it does not make you, you aren't dedicated to making a weaker. It only
1: when you listen,
0: it only strengthens you. You know, some things, they must change. And but there are things strong. Look at Nainde Asokorkwa Yeserekali Otebe. For example, you know, changing even Avant Navara Ring and Gilligan to Kiamuim, but changing the color
1: the school bus.
0: Of school bus throughout the Republic to yellow. You know, it was even resisted. What were the prestigious schools saying? Until you know, we have our brand.
1: Our own identity.
0: Yeah. As in the alliance, our bus is as an identity as alliance.
1: School logo.
0: But they said, no, international color for our school is yellow. And I think that time, Mumbai made a yellow never government. So, and it was adopted. And for centuries, people will still remember there was a minister who came and made a point and stood with it. So we also need to get a point, get it correct, promote our alimo on merit, let them have an equal chance. Your Kobe principle, there's no way or else, homie. You are getting results, you have taught for 30 years, what your Kerobo principle you. And you see, especially now that the remuneration aspect, when you get those positions, it's quite well. Nawekoba akong
1: mwalimu by that kali to 1 year retire promotion ya jaga ya moeta
0: ya moeta
1: ya kwa kama soka li grade kiri ngoko gendari
0: ngoko gendari ngi nini case.
1: Anyway, we hope rending this will be fixed, but rende na mangana again rete as we want to banga tour ya Western ya United Opposition.
0: I think this is a good one.
1: We the match.
0: Let's wait for the outcome. We don't want in to fact, be pessimistic.
1: Dr. Matiang is starting here in Kisi. He's in Nungusiarero on his way to Western. That's all I'm going to get Dr. Zakari Onyonka.
0: I think Ninja Moli get a message. Okay, Niji is a valid Jagusi because Gusi is already locked. Yakundi, I was in Kisi the whole of last week. In fact, what I think is one jagiri, nanchi the gandera, say ton to orokia, abantunga kiba wera go be a samatanga. Last week into a tindekumang and a woman's concern, a galio kigati. I think we were there. Now, quite a tell, and he's
1: oh, yes, I was there.
0: tu alenge se school ko nganya me primary school ebi tu kimna biri ko kolekana bigataka ko kolekana
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1: Okay. And that's that's very rare. Kina ngibeta kireko na kina kiki a missed news.
0: I don't know how it means.
1: That is breaking news. Na banyali bali bangira kubwati ko
0: cyarwa. Chumeli. Chumeli. And my people
1: you should be celebrating.
0: Abantu ba nebanya memiso they demonstrated and I think leaders bagwere to bagende babone
1: we should be congratulate you
2: you know nyagundi omanyete anya andru siro le gokore news yi na ndi munye gago te banga maiga yegesa kana go te bya bantu banya
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1: they are finally agree
2: finally
0: to arode lyo kikore nya miso
2: yali balte imwamuri labuli arore kali.
0: By the way, it was very good.
1: That's nice. That one is nice. Yeah, me so.
0: And there was no, one time, two time.
1: Ah, great. I wish you don't have a team with you.
0: But we are trying our small best. 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
1: So you said to gusito to ira magormaka.
0: Gusiaro, wano gusi.
1: I was wrong.
0: Chivote ya kisi for our presidential candidate, Thomas Fred Matiang'i, they are locked. Injina ende tinka giritu kusonda na iro raigole kabuli ekyo. Unless tuanchire kuligyo mozumali, woko butora. So it's safe. Yani it's very safe. Up to 27 August, agaratoji kujiru. Tujibekete? Tujibekete. What we need to do is now to move more forcefully. Uche sabasani na end asebali barange you know we must go ikatwebe kinganga ki you know perception is everything
1: Okay.
0: In fact, this one now I'm addressing the advisors, advisors of our presidential candidate. There are addressing press. Which position does he take? You know, that perception is important. Is struggling to get a position. In fact, he's even displacing almost Kalonzo Wakwana. So, again, they can only be, again, this arrangement can only be done by handlers.
1: Okay.
0: You go, handlers, why go, you come up, also back position in such a way that you buy a space, or they can know, the Kumuskara corner, but you know Mwakwana, Mwakwana Naga, Mwakwana Naga, you never have the main play?
1: The main player.
0: Okay. You know, these are some of the things that are going to be taken. That what we call opinion poll. Opinion poll, you know, you can even go to the media and check how are people responding, how are you being positioned. But I think in Nigeria, guys, I should look for this job because I think I can also advise.
1: Okay, in communication, talk about non-verbal communication.
0: Yeah, non-verbal communication. I think I would recommend you to that group.
1: It includes body language.
0: Yes.
1: The tone of speaking.
0: Yes.
1: Yeah, the underman.
0: Yeah. You gotta walk around. You know, the main players are this one, which shouldn't be in the case.
1: No, actually, kero, if we now go to that details, your communication, kero gasha wadu wana paka we kote nga gasha tells your wife is pregnant, please get for diapers. So that trust me, yes, say team we, mtakerere, wana, hinje nda ako tebi kima ena.
0: Yes.
1: Anyway, tiga toko la, we wish them well, but there was a discussion yale ngenga, maybe tare ya voice to just a supremacy battle, nene ya Rossi Western Kenya, sifuna nkura isi yaka ni mwono sana, so maybe they need to assert in a barabu authority yao, unulitana to government.
0: But then, that could be the mistake, eh? You know, over here, amangana akura sumo nwa sifuna, yeah, I've listened to him, tinanya kura kagwa atanana. 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
1: that supremacy battle
0: that spirit. The only thing is bring these people together na roja mna kwate baiko. You see, there was a feel na you see, the initial abantu muna baba na tembea gavana na tembea was very close. Ega ikawano, waanziri kuhira na nanga sifuna wana ra stakeover. Is he going to
1: overshadow?
0: Tu hizo kwanza kwa lengere likawano na kundi. Chikule ichi togo siria. Abago siri chikule ichi sambiri. Because, tikatoli kere linga not in terms of chikura, but in terms of mawazo. Chinguru. No, we don't get a ito. Rigere, Vitokonye,
1: Kerengere,
0: Kerengekamo, and one presidential candidate.
1: This one, I remember that we are in the so that Trakura, Muskinaro Krokumarubambak is raising a very pertinent issue. Akuboli, I know, Mualimu, what is your opinion? Number one, trimester versus normal two semesters prior. He's talking about university, the current university intake was the previous one, where joining university almost for 2 years before joining, so that there was no that backlash. So I must ask this in relation to reducing the pressure on funding and job market.
0: You see, even though I think changes in the general very specialized higher education, which is very positive. No, you take a look at our naval coral, Ekraske, Komi, no, form five and six.
1: Oh, okay.
0: Navoba, Aleko, Amatem, while Alequida, too long. Bagota was a coin or a semester, a sericre, Yab, Teconara, implementation, Yabencom, Umano Cora, Umacomo, Mexico, Avanda, Balibara, Engine, Jerget, Vanyoma. So I think Wala wako je university ali ata bwatu mwana. So I think oko reduce that waiting period, it's good. However, nyakundi boniga again to kira to kuruka this flexibility in university admissions. University njiro jikorani program ya the two semester system is very critical nyakundi isinge to kuruka a synchronization ye government budget and the intake university. Irigere kwa nyara mna pon turu budget ya sometu. At least the allocation has been done. It will be the basis one of your word media in September. But I think muna boni gachiba university to muna jiko kolegas. The government recognizes the two semester system, but they can run the third semester, trimester.
1: I know of actually of universities for which income. Do the trimester.
0: Yes, for income generation, which is still okay about water facilities.
1: Yeah, I know for sure. I'm going to interview Montoya Mogaiga and their college.
0: They have it.
1: They are running trimester. We are not engineer.
0: In fact, they actually have a number of people who are intake in May. Those who are not waiting necessarily to get allocations from HELP and the University Funding Board, there are some. But most of the majority of the universities, they have synchronized to have students when the government has given funds and the allocation. And those who allow us now the process of first selection, second selection, third selection.
1: Thank you very much. Miamono, let's go again. We go weekend in advance.
0: Na advance, we are going to the engine and the Kenya level charge.
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Mr. Speaker, besides these regional dialogues, I joined Bunge la Mwananchi community at Jivanji Gardens, Nairobi, and Gumzo la Uchumi, Mashinani, in Busia County for conversation with faith-based organizations in May 2026. I've also on numerous occasions appeared in a number of television stations expounding on what we are doing and what we intend to do as a government. Further, in the same month of May 2026, I returned to my alma mater, the University of Nairobi, where I had a dialogue with comrades at the Chandaria Auditorium. Mr. Speaker, in my engagements with Mwananchi, I walked into a couple of shops to directly engage with the mobile phone dealers on the proposed tax changes, that is the excise duty on mobile phones. Additionally, last Thursday, 4th of June 2026, I joined a panel of eminent professionals on the Citizen Digital X-Space in unpacking the Finance Bill 2026. The eminent professionals included FCPA Professor Elizabeth Kalunda, the chairperson of Institute of Certified Public Accountants of Kenya, Mr. Fred Kimodo, Deloitte Tax Policy Lead, Mr. Raymond Mulenje, the Chief Executive Officer, Kenya Bankers Association, Mr. Tobias Alando, who is the Chief Executive Officer of Kenya Association of Manufacturers, and Mr. Kwame Owino, the Chief Executive Officer, Institute of Economic Affairs. A total of 15,847 Kenyans tuned in, while live listeners topped 14,249. Mr. Speaker, the message from Kenyans across the country, from our rural villages to our bustling towns and cities, the ordinary Mwananchi is clear and consistent in their messaging. They have genuine expectations from the government. Kenyans want an economy that works for them, an economy where the cost of living is manageable, where opportunities for employment and businesses are expanding, and where the benefits of economic growth are shared widely across society. Mr. Speaker, Wananchi want to see a government that listens to their concerns and responds with policies that promote opportunity, fairness, and prosperity. They want to see a government that protects their livelihoods, a government that supports farmers and small businesses, empowers the youth and women, and ensures that public resources are used prudently and transparently. Above all, the people of Kenya want assurance that their hard-earned taxes will translate into tangible improvements in their daily lives. Mr. Speaker, the main feedback from all these engagements was that the government should reduce the overall cost of living by lowering the tax burden on essential commodities, tame wastage of public resources, and decisively deal with corruption. Mr. Speaker, among the concerns and anxieties raised by Kenyans is the fear of potential outbreaks of infectious diseases, including Ebola, given the reported cases in some countries within the region. And so, Mr. Speaker, I wish to underscore that while Kenya is currently free of any confirmed Ebola virus disease, the government has activated the National Ebola Incident Management System to coordinate surveillance and response. Already, enhanced screening is taking place at all the points of entry, especially the airports and border points. The government has, in the meantime, trained over 1,000 health workers and put together a reserve team of 241 experts in epidemiology, laboratory services, and emergency response who remain on standby for rapid deployment. The government has also designated isolation and treatment facilities across the country, including at Kenyatta National Hospital and the National Police Service Hospital. The Ministry of Health is working closely with regional and international partners, including the World Health Organization, Africa CDC, IGAD, and the East African Community on this matter. Mr. Speaker, these efforts are further supported by our development partners. Already, the government of the United States of America has committed approximately US$13.5 million towards health security interventions, including disease surveillance and emergency preparedness. In addition, the World Bank has mobilized resources under the Regional Recovery and Resilience Operation Program, which will support, among others, interventions in strengthening the health systems. Mr. Speaker, these resources, complemented by domestic budgetary allocations, will significantly enhance Kenyans' capability and

capacity to prevent, detect, and respond to Ebola and other epidemic-prone diseases while safeguarding livelihoods and maintaining economic stability. Mr. Speaker and honorable members, this demonstrates that this government is listening and responding to the concerns of citizens. On other concerns Kenyans raised with me during the public engagements I highlighted above, I will be elaborating on interventions that the government is putting in place to cushion Kenyans and improve their livelihoods. Mr. Speaker, the budget for financial year 2026-2027 will prioritize various interventions under the bottom-up economic transformation agenda that promote private sector-led growth, expand employment opportunities, and enhance delivery of public services while preserving fiscal sustainability and building resilience against emerging economic challenges. Mr. Speaker, this budget is being presented at a time of heightened global uncertainty arising from the ongoing conflict in the Middle East. The conflict has disrupted global commodity markets and supply chains, weakened investor confidence, and tightened fiscal financial conditions. These developments have heightened risks to growth and inflation, increased pressure on public finances, and created uncertainty in global markets. For a developing economy such as Kenya, the impact is being felt through higher pump prices following a steep increase in global oil prices from an average of US$63.06 per barrel in February 2026 to US$94.4 per barrel by end of May 2026. In addition, tighter financing conditions, weakening export demand, slower investment flow, and rising cost of living continue to exert pressure on economic activities. Yet, even in this environment, new opportunities are emerging. Countries that strengthen competitiveness, deepen regional integration, and build resilient productive capacity will be the ones that will thrive. Mr. Speaker, it is against this backdrop that Kenya's economic journey over the past 3 years stands as a story of resilience. Difficult but necessary choices were made, delivering a steady recovery. Faced with significant domestic and external pressures and shocks, the government took difficult but necessary decisions to restore macroeconomic stability, strengthen public finances, and lay a firm foundation for sustainable growth. Mr. Speaker and honorable members, the hard decisions are bearing fruits. Under the bottom-up economic transformation agenda, we have recorded clear gains. First, the Kenyan economy has remained resilient and registered an average rate of 5% in the period of 2022 to 2025, outperforming the average global growth rate of 3.4% and that of sub-Saharan Africa of 4.1%. Importantly, macroeconomic stability has been preserved. Confidence in our economy has actually strengthened, and the foundation for sustained growth are now firmly in place. Macroeconomic fundamentals such as inflation and exchange rate have strongly rebounded and are projected to remain stable. Interest rates have declined, supporting growth in private sector credit from the banking industry. We have also accumulated the highest levels of official foreign exchange reserves of US$13.2 billion, which is equivalent to 5.6 months of import cover by May 2026, providing adequate cover and a buffer against short-term domestic and external shocks. Mr. Speaker, let me mention some of the key achievements. Since the rollout of BETA, or bottom-up economic transformation agenda, the agriculture sector has registered key gains that include the following: reduced fertilizer costs through government subsidy programs, increased marketed agricultural production, expanded food security interventions, and strengthened farmer support services targeting both smallholder and commercial farmers. Specifically, fertilizer disbursements under the fertilizer subsidy program have increased substantially to 21.3 million bags in 2025 from, listen to this, 1.4
million bags disbursed in 2022. While the cost of a 50 kilogram bag of fertilizer declined from 7,500 shillings per bag to 2,500 shillings per bag. As a result of this, farmers realized estimated savings of approximately 105 billion shillings over a two-year period, enabling increased investment in production. Agricultural production has increased significantly between 2022 and 2025. For example, maize production almost doubling to 67 million bags in 2025 from 34 million bags in 2022. While maize imports have declined substantially to 3.3 million bags from 9.9 million bags over the same period, reflecting improved domestic efficiency. The increased production contributed to a decline of retail prices of a two kilogram packet of maize flour from an average of 250 shillings to an average of 165 shillings over the same period. Paddy rice production also increased significantly to 303,724 metric tons in 2025 from 192,299 metric tons in 2022. To support expanded cultivation, the area under rice production in public irrigation schemes increased from 48,324 acres to 71,624 acres. Potato production increased to 2.5 million tons in 2025 from 1.8 million tons in 2022. And milk production increased to 5.5 million liters in 2025 from 4.6 million liters. Production of milk has increased from 5.5 billion liters in 2025 from 4.6 billion liters in 2022. The increased production has improved food security, reduced dependence on food imports, and contributed to more stable food prices and higher farmer incomes. Mr. Speaker and honorable members, farmers across the other sector, various value chains, have enhanced production and benefited from higher earnings. Tea production has grown to 550.4 million kilograms in 2025 from 535 million kilograms in 2022, while tea export earnings rose significantly to Kenya shillings 187 billion from Kenya shillings 163 billion over the same period. To support rehabilitation of aging plantations and expansion of coffee acreage, the government distributed coffee seedlings progressively across the years, including 85,000 seedlings distributed in the financial year of 23-24, 809,000 seedlings in financial year 2024-2025, and 3,127,769 seedlings in financial year 2025-2026, and a further 2,242,769 coffee seedlings under the March to May 2026 long range program. As a result of these interventions, the area under coffee has increased from 115,500 hectares in 2025 from 109,385 hectares in 2022. In the edible oils industry or sector, the area under edible crops increased significantly to 114,350 hectares in 2025 from 60,000 hectares in 2022, reflecting growing farmer participation and investment in the subsector. Further, Mr. Speaker, interventions under the sugar sector has led to significant growth in both cane production and processing capacity, with the area under sugarcane cultivation increasing by 19.4% and national sugar production rising to 815,454 metric tons in 2024 from 472,773 metric tons in 2022. Mr. Speaker,
having spoken about agriculture, and you can see the kind of improvement that has taken place in agriculture. Let me now turn to healthcare. Access to healthcare has expanded substantially through far-reaching reforms aimed at strengthening primary healthcare, improving service delivery, and ensuring sustainable health financing. A total of 31.2 million Kenyans are now registered under the Social Health Authority, compared to about 8 million under the defunct National Hospital Insurance Fund. While 228 primary care networks have been established and operationalized. A total of 107,831 community health promoters have been recruited and trained, while 16,810 medical interns have undergone internship, bringing healthcare services closer to communities. Mr. Speaker, the government recognizes the critical role the contracted healthcare facilities play in the delivery of healthcare services to Kenyans. It is with this in mind that the government in the current financial year of 25-26 allocated 4 billion for settlement of outstanding National Hospital Insurance Fund pending bills. And going forward, we will settle the balance of the bills that are owed under the defunct National Hospital Insurance Fund and which span over the years. Mr. Speaker, this allocation is specifically designated for settlement of NHIF pending bills owed to contracted health care facilities in accordance with the presidential directive that prioritized the clearance of outstanding obligations for facilities with claims not exceeding 10 million shillings. The claims earmarked for settlement under this allocation have been duly verified and adjudicated and will be fully paid before the close of this financial year, Mr. Speaker. Mr. Speaker, the government will subsequently prioritize payment of the outstanding claims exceeding the 10 million threshold once verified in the next budget. Mr. Speaker, the government has accelerated implementation of the affordable housing program to address Kenya's housing deficit, create jobs, stimulate local manufacturing, support MSMEs, strengthen county economies, and improve the quality of life for millions of Kenyans. Mr. Speaker, through the program, number one, a total of 277,281 housing units have been completed or are under implementation nationwide as at May 2026. Two, the program has also successfully aggregated demand through the Boma Yangu platform, where more than 1 million Kenyans have registered their interest in home ownership, demonstrating both the scale of housing demand and growing public confidence in the government housing agenda. And I hope they will not listen to other voices outside there. Number three, to improve living conditions for students and support the expansion of higher education, the government has packaged 177,686 students' beds for development across universities, while 22,512 institutional housing units are under construction for our disciplined forces, teachers, healthcare workers, and other public servants. Number four, the program has also created over 640,442 jobs across the housing value chain through construction activities, professional services, manufacturing, logistics, and supporting industries. And of course, these are Kenyans who would be jobless if we didn't have their housing program. And number five, under the Modern Markets Program, a total of 476 markets have been packaged for development nationwide, with 354 already under implementation. This will provide dignified trading spaces and support entrepreneurship, and that is the bottom-up economic transformation agenda. Mr. Speaker and honorable members, the government continues to implement a number of interventions to empower our youth. And in particular, the government has, one, constructed 4 youth empowerment centers in Mwea, Chepalungu, Dagoretti North, and Mandera South constituencies. In addition, 25 youth empowerment centers have been equipped, bringing the total to 156 youth empowerment centers across the country. Number two, the government has also enhanced skills development and wealth creation through provision of loans to 93,559 youth entrepreneurs through the Youth Enterprise Development Fund.
Additionally, 91,253 youth have benefited through startup grants under the National Youth Opportunity Towards Advancement NYOTA program. The NYOTA program has also supported 51,604 youth through on-job experience in 26 counties across the country. And number three, government has also implemented Vijana Vuka na Afya project in Nairobi, Kisumu and Mombasa, where 72,623 youths have benefited from subsidized sexual reproductive health services. Mr. Speaker, in support of the creative economy, the government has established three film hubs in Dedan Kimathi University in Nyeri, and also in Bomet and in Migori counties, and fully equipped them with film production equipment. Additionally, a cinema theater has been established at Dedan Kimathi University of Technology with a capacity of 150 audiences. Further, to reach more youth, particularly in rural areas, a cinema Mashinani program has been rolled out. The government has also facilitated the production of 1,745 local and foreign films in Kenya and trained 1,847 filmmakers. Mr. Speaker, to further empower the youth, the government, in partnership with the United Nations Development Programme, has developed the NextGen.ke initiative that will provide recently graduated youth with paid internship opportunities in the private sector, enabling them to acquire practical workplace experience and market-relevant skills. And I personally led the negotiation on this scope. To support this intervention, the government has committed an initial allocation of 2 billion towards its implementation. Mr. Speaker, given the scale of the youth employment challenge, the government further calls upon development partners, the private sector, philanthropic organizations and other stakeholders to join this national effort, acknowledging that the task of creating opportunities for Kenya's youth extends beyond the capacity of government alone and requires a broad-based partnership for sustainable impact. Honorable members and Mr. Speaker and honorable members, to support MSMEs, the government has moved deliberately to put affordable credit, markets and shared infrastructure directly into the hands of the enterprises and the young people at the base of the economy. To expand access to affordable credit, the government set up the Hustler Fund in 2022. Since then, the fund has actually disbursed 87 billion Kenya shillings to 28 million accounts and given 4.5 million people previously unscored or blacklisted Kenyans a formal credit history for the first time. Mr. Speaker, under the NYOTA program, more than 5.6 billion has been invested in business skills training, mentorship and startup capital, benefiting at least 84 youths in each of the country's 1,450 wards. And to promote value addition, the government has equipped 214 industrial development centers in our constituencies and opened regional markets to more than 1,100 of our enterprises, creating over 23,000 direct and indirect jobs. This is the bottom-up transformation at work, and in the coming year, we will scale it further. Mr. Speaker, the sustained investment by the government since 2022 has improved infrastructure development, thereby enhancing connectivity, boosting manufacturing, facilitating trade, and enhancing access to markets and essential services. Key achievements in this sector include the following. One, expansion of road network across the country with over 2,669 kilometers of roads constructed and more than 132,000 kilometers maintained. Number two, increased countries installed electricity generation capacity to 3,272 megawatts as at April 2026, with additional capacity expected from the 35 megawatts Globec power plant. To improve energy security and reliability, the government has modernized substations, strengthened the national grid, reduced system losses, and enhanced regional power interconnections. As a result, 73.45 kilometers of transmission lines and associated substations were constructed, while 200 kilometers of transmission lines
were energized, including the Lesos, Kabarnet, Kitui Wote, and Sondu Homa Bay lines. In addition, 330 kilometers of distribution lines and 7 associated substations were also completed. Mr. Speaker, during the same period, access to electricity expanded significantly, with the number of customers connected rising from 8.9 million to over 10.2 million Kenyans. And number three, industrialization is currently gaining momentum, with the 10 county aggregation and industrial parks constructed over the last 3 years to support value addition and create employment opportunities across the counties. Mr. Speaker, we have also invested heavily in critical social sectors and supported the vulnerable in the society. And as a result, our social protection program have been strengthened, with 1.2 million vulnerable Kenyans currently supported under the Inua Jamii program, helping to improve household resilience and protect the most vulnerable members of our society. And access to education and skill development has expanded through the implementation of far-reaching reforms across the education sector, including successful implementation of the competency-based curriculum, number two, rollout of the student-centered funding model, through which nearly 500,000 university and TVET students have benefited from scholarships and loans based on need and merit. Number three, recruitment of 100,000 teachers to strengthen teaching capacity and improve learner outcomes, a record in the history of any government in this country. Number four, timely and consistent release, and I want to repeat, timely and consistent release of capitation funds to support learning in basic institutions. Number five, construction of over 23,000 classrooms and commencement of 1,600 laboratories in partnership with the National Government Constituency Development Fund, which continues to do a good job and deliver services to this country. Revitalization of technical and vocational education and training, with enrollment increasing from 562,499 trainees in 2022 to currently 825,484 trainees in 2025. Mr. Speaker, access to clean and safe water has improved, with an additional 6 million Kenyans gaining access to water services through investment in key projects, thus enhancing public health and supporting economic activity. This comes as no surprise, considering that Kenya is a leader in designing innovative, paradigm-shifting, locally-led climate action. Take the FLOCA program, for example. It has broken the barrier in financing locally prioritized and locally-led resilience investments in 1,380 wards across 45 counties, benefiting more than 2.5 million beneficiaries. Mr. Speaker, key among the FLOCA gold standard investments are the 58-kilometer rehabilitation of the Colonial Yata Canal in Machakos County, reverse osmosis water treatment facility in Makueni, and the Kolanya water project in Busia County. As a matter of fact, Kenya is the leading beneficiary of the Green Climate Fund, with a total of 37 projects approved and with a portfolio of more than US$1 billion, a remarkable achievement that led Kenya's identification as the host of Green Climate Finance Africa Region Office. Mr. Speaker, the government has made strides in the blue economy. Gains made under it include fish landing sites. 5 coastal counties have modern landing sites under development. Mwape in Kwale, Kenya shillings 255 million. Kidongo in Mombasa, 175 million shillings. Kilifi Central, 275 million. Kipini in Tana River, 151 million. Mokoe in Lamu, 239 million. Each of the sites includes ice and cold storage facilities, boat docking areas, processing points, ablution blocks, market stalls, and waste management system, supporting fish preservation, trade, and employment. These projects are scheduled for completion by June 2026. Also included in these gains is the lake site. There are 4 fish landing sites, 9 sites along Lake Victoria, including Asart, Ogal, Bumbe, Wichlum,
Asembobe, Wakula, Mainuga, Nyandiwa, and Gorkachola at 1.49 billion by end of June 2026. Along Lake Turkana is also the Kalokol fish landing site, 182 million. Contractor on site includes docking facilities, cold storage and ice plants, fish processing areas and market support infrastructure. There is also Lower Rengak fish market, 185 million. Contractor on site features cold storage, hygienic market stalls and processing facilities to support fishers and traders. This is the inclusion that we need in this country. Mr. Speaker, the arid and semi-arid lands in the Northern Kenya region has historically been marginalized. And to drive inclusion and transform

billion private capital investment in PPPs. This being the CRBC / NSSF investment for the Rironi Gilgil, which is A8, and Nairobi Mai Mahiu Naivasha A8 South, sections of the Nairobi Nakuru Mau Summit Highway. Building on this momentum, the government targets to mobilize at least 70 billion through PPP investments in the financial year 26-27 across the energy, transport, water, housing, health, and digital infrastructure sectors. Mr. Speaker, other priority projects besides the Nairobi Nakuru Mau Summit project include the Nairobi Mombasa Expressway and the Mau Summit Eldoret Malaba Highway, which will strengthen regional connectivity and facilitate trade along the Northern Corridor. Mr. Speaker, in ports and logistics, the government is leveraging private sector capital and expertise for the development of container terminals, cargo berths, inland container depots, and special economic zones in Mombasa, Lamu, Nairobi, and Naivasha, strengthening Kenya's position as the region's leading trade and logistics hub. Mr. Speaker, in the energy sector, priority investment include the High Grand Falls Hydropower Project, expected to generate 700 megawatts, and the Karura Hydropower Project, expected to generate an additional 90 megawatts. Together, these projects will add approximately 790 megawatts of clean and reliable power to support industrialization, digital transformation, and emerging technologies. These investments will be complemented by strategic transmission infrastructure projects to strengthen and expand the national grid. Mr. Speaker, in the water sector, the government is advancing key dam projects, including Radat Dam, Barsalinga Dam, Lowat Dam, and Soin Koru Dam, which will enhance water security, irrigation, food production, and climate resilience in some of the country's most water-stressed regions. Mr. Speaker, in the ICT sector, the Kenya National Data Center, PPP, and the Konza Data Center project will strengthen Kenya's digital infrastructure, support data sovereignty, and position the country as a leading digital and innovation hub in the East African region. Mr. Speaker, together these projects represent investment valued at over $10 billion and will support economic growth, improve service delivery, create jobs, and strengthen Kenya's productive capacity. Mr. Speaker, to accelerate project origination and preparation, the National Treasury has established a framework for rapid results initiative, bringing together ministries, departments, and agencies to identify, develop, and fast-track investment opportunities in priority better sectors. Mr. Speaker, the National Treasury is also at the tail end of finalizing all the required PPP regulations and guidelines to fully operationalize the PPP Act. This is in addition to the recently issued circular on mandatory disclosure requirements for all privately initiated proposals. These circulars aim to enhance uniformity, transparency, accountability, and build public trust by enabling timely disclosures, integrity, and standard reporting. Mr. Speaker, as we expand the PPP program, we remain committed to increasing the participation of Kenyan enterprises, investors, and financial institutions to promote local ownership, domestic value creation, and reduce foreign exchange risk. In this regard, the National Infrastructure Fund will play a key role in mobilizing long-term domestic capital and supporting local participation in infrastructure financing. Mr. Speaker, our pension funds, insurance companies, SACOs, and retail investors will increasingly have opportunity to participate in strategic national investments, ensuring that the benefits and returns generated by these projects accrue to Kenyan citizens while supporting long-term economic transformation. And Mr. Speaker, by mobilizing domestic savings and channeling them into productive investment, we are creating a model of growth that is owned, financed, and sustained by Kenyans. Kenya is not just open for business. Kenya is investing in itself. Now let me turn to resource allocations. Mr. Speaker, over the past 3 years, we have laid a firm foundation for inclusive growth. For financial year 2026-2027, the financial year 2026-2027 builds on those gains and advances the bottom-up economic transformation agenda. The administration's core economic strategy aligned with the fourth medium-term plan of Vision 2030. Better focuses public resources on unlocking productivity and increasing incomes at the base of the economy through deliberate value chain-driven allocations. And with limited fiscal space,

This budget prioritizes interventions that deliver the greatest impact in job creation, higher household incomes, and broader economic participation. Agricultural transformation and inclusive growth as the first pillar. Mr. Speaker, agriculture remains central to better and Kenya's long-term prosperity. It supports more than two-thirds of Kenyan households and generates significant employment multiplier effects, especially among groups historically excluded from modern economic opportunities. Strengthening agriculture is therefore essential food and nutrition security, enhancing resilience and promoting a shared prosperity. Mr. Speaker, to accelerate agriculture transformation, I propose, and bearing in mind that agriculture is largely devolved, but I propose a targeted allocation of $64 billion across priority programs that boost productivity, value addition, and resilience. Key investments include $18 billion for fertilizer subsidy program, $2 billion for seed subsidy program, $1 billion for coffee seedlings program to lower input costs for smallholders, $4.7 billion for the National Agricultural Value Chain Development Project to advance processing and market linkages. Further, I propose $5.4 billion for the Food System Resilience Project and $1.6 billion for the Resilience for Food and Nutrition Security Program to enhance adaptive livelihoods, diversify income sources, and reduce vulnerability to climate shocks. Mr. Speaker, recognizing the economic potential of pastoral and livestock systems, I propose $3.3 billion for the de-risking, inclusion, and value enhancement of pastoral economies program, $1.3 billion for Kenya Livestock Commercialization Program, and $400 million for the Livestock Value Chain Support Project. These allocations will foster greater market access, commercialization, animal health services, and resilience among pastoral communities. Mr. Speaker, the blue economy offers meaningful opportunity for coastal and lakeside communities. To support the growth of the blue economy, I propose $8.2 billion for the blue economy and fisheries subsector, which includes $2.1 billion for aquaculture business development project, $1.8 billion for the Kenya Marine Fisheries and Socio-Economic Development Project, and $578 million for Kabonyo Fisheries and Aquaculture Training Center. These investments will expand sustainable aquaculture, uplift fisher folks' incomes, and create jobs in value addition and logistics. Mr. Speaker, addressing historical land inequalities remains a priority for this government. To promote equitable access and ensure sustainable land management, I am proposing $9.4 billion for settlement of the landlords. Of this amount, $5 billion is for the landlords in the coast region. $892 million for the processing and registration of title deeds, and $388 million will go towards digitization of land registries to secure tenure, reduce disputes, and unlock productive land use. Now let me turn to the second pillar, that is transforming the micro, small, and medium enterprises economy. Mr. Speaker, MSMEs are the backbone of our economy. They account for 98% of businesses, provide approximately 14.9 million jobs, and contribute about 40% to our GDP. They span informal home-based enterprises, artisans, mechanics, tailors, carpenters, fabricators, and medium-sized firms. Nurturing this sector is essential for broad-based job creation and inclusive growth. Mr. Speaker, lack of affordable credit remains a major constraint for MSMEs and households at the bottom of the pyramid. To address this, I propose $550 million for the Center for Entrepreneurship Project to strengthen incubation, skills and business development services, and $1.1 billion for Rural Kenya Financial Inclusion Facility to expand credit access and financial services to underserved communities. Housing and settlement as the third pillar. Mr. Speaker, decent housing underpins social stability and economic productivity. Our affordable housing program not only provides safe and affordable homes to Kenyans, but also generates jobs directly in construction and indirectly across building materials and services sector. To sustain this momentum, I propose $143.7 billion for the housing sector, urban development, and public works subsectors. This package
will include 18.6 billion under the Kenya Urban Program, 50.6 billion for construction of affordable housing units, 20.9 billion for social housing units, and 20.2 billion for the institutional housing, and 18.2 billion for critical social and physical infrastructure. Further support will include 2.7 billion for the Kenya Informal Settlement Improvement Project Phase 2 and 535 million targeted to support construction of county headquarters. These investments will improve living conditions, provision of services, and local governance capacity. Mr. Speaker, to protect livelihoods or lives and property through compliance with building codes and standards, I propose 2.4 billion for the regulation and development of the construction industry, thus reinforcing safety, quality, and accountability across the sector. Allow me now to turn to the other pillar, that is universal health coverage. Mr. Speaker, universal health coverage, UHC, is central to better social contract. Equitable access to quality health services is essential for human capital, productivity, and poverty reduction. Towards this end, I have proposed 177.2 billion to the health sector to advance UHC and strengthen essential services. Key allocations include 8.6 billion salaries for UHC staff, 19.1 billion for primary healthcare fund to finance frontline services. Mr. Speaker, to reduce the burden of communicable diseases and advance immunization, I am proposing 18.5 billion for the Global Fund and 6.4 billion for vaccines and immunization program. This investment will protect children and communities and reduce health-related economic shocks. Mr. Speaker, tackling cancer and other chronic illnesses requires focused investment. I propose 3 billion to the Emergencies, Chronic and Critical Illness Fund, 1 billion for construction of a cancer center at Kisii Level 5 Hospital, 300 million to strengthen cancer management in Kenyatta National Hospital, and 150 million for the expansion of comprehensive cancer center at Kenyatta University Teaching Referral and Research Hospital. These measures will expand diagnostic and treatment capacity across the region, given that we are leading as a leading hub in terms of health in this region. Mr. Speaker, to improve tertiary healthcare, I propose 45.3 billion for our referral hospitals. Additional targeted investment will include the following: 470 million for the construction of Kenyatta National Hospital Burns and Pediatric Center, 300 million for innovations and replacement of obsolete equipment at Kenyatta National Hospital, and 2 billion for construction of a new 2,000-bed multi-speciality at Moi Teaching and Referral Hospital to expand capacity and improve health outcomes. Mr. Speaker, to ensure reliable supply chains and strengthen human resources, I am proposing 20.9 billion for Kenya Medical Supplies Agency, KEMSA, 3.1 billion for the Kenya Medical Research Institute, 1.3 billion for the Integrated Reproductive Health Program, 500 million for family planning and reproductive health commodities, and 600 million for equipment at the National Blood Transfusion Services. Mr. Speaker, as a country, we value the services offered by our health workers. To build workforce capacity, I propose 9.3 billion for medical interns, 10.9 billion for the Kenya Medical Training College, and 3.2 billion and 396 million for stipend and medical insurance for community health promoters, respectively. Under digital superhighway and creative economy, Mr. Speaker, digital transformation is a strategic enabler for competitiveness in the fourth industrial revolution. Digital connectivity and literacy are essential for education, healthcare, finance, market, public services, and emerging digital opportunities. Mr. Speaker, Kenya's creative economy, encompassing film, music, fashion, arts, medical, media, digital content, and design, has become a powerful engine for growth and youth empowerment.
Investing in creative industries expands cultural exports and drives innovation. Mr. Speaker, to accelerate digital adoption and inclusion, I propose 8.6 billion Kenya shillings to this sector. And this will include 4.3 billion for Kenya Digital Economy Acceleration Project, 1.3 billion for maintenance and rehabilitation of national optic fiber backbone infrastructure, 528 million for maintenance and rehabilitation of last mile county connectivity, 309 million for government shared services, 382 million for the digital superhighway cyber security, 400 million for establishment of digital hubs, and 455 million for ICT infrastructure maintenance. Investing, now let me move to infrastructure. Mr. Speaker, infrastructure is the backbone of economic transformation. It provides connectivity, energy, and water resources needed to power productive activities and sustain human settlement. By reducing transaction costs and opening markets, infrastructure investments deliver long-term value. Towards this end, I propose 220.4 billion for development of roads, including 44.3 billion to support construction of roads and bridges, 58 billion for rehabilitation of roads, and 118.1 billion for road maintenance. This balance mix supports connectivity, freight efficiency, and long-term road preservation. Mr. Speaker, to expand railway transport, I propose 38.4 billion for railway projects. Additionally, Kenya shillings 400 million is proposed for the Kenya ferry ramp in Likoni, Mombasa. Additional 1 billion for development of public ferry landing ramps in Lake Victoria, including Mbita and Sena Islands in Suba North and West sub-counties of Homa Bay County, respectively. 150 million for acquisition of public ferry in Lake Victoria, completing the purchase of public ferry for use in Lake Victoria. And 582 million for Nairobi Bus Rapid Transport Project, which is a critical public transport investment that will reduce congestion and enhance mobility. Mr. Speaker, reliable, affordable energy is vital for industry and households. I propose 30.9 billion to the energy subsector, including 7.5 billion for the national grid system, 20.2 billion for rural electrification, and 3.2 billion for alternative energy technologies. These allocations expand access, lower costs, and promote sustainable growth. And I wish to add that a lot of energy projects will be financed through National Infrastructure Fund because they are commercially viable. And I want to turn to education. Education. Yes. Yes, I'm turning now to education. Improving education outcomes. Mr. Speaker, Kenya's future depends on developing strong human capital. And to this end, we will continue to strengthen quality learning, training and research, promote equity and inclusivity, scale up investment in education, fortify the system against emerging technological and labor market shifts, as well as fortify education to industry linkages, thus ensuring skills match demand. Mr. Speaker, I propose 784.5 billion for the education sector. Mr. Speaker, a lot has been said about defunding education. But in 2026-27, we are proposing 784.5 billion shillings, which is 26.4% of the ministerial budgets. Compare that to 2021-2022 budget before this administration came into office. The budget for education was 526 billion shillings. That has increased now by 49%. And it was 24.5% of the ministerial budget. Now it is 26.5% of the ministerial budget. Therefore, Mr. Speaker, it is not correct that this government, this administration is defunding education. In fact, we are funding it more. So this 784.5 billion includes Kenya shillings 424 billion to Teacher Service Commission
for payment of our teachers. And that has moved from 290 billion in 2022 to now 421 billion shillings. Basic education is now 136. I'm proposing 136.6 billion. Compare that to 107 billion in 2022. 163.9 billion for higher education, which was 105 billion in 2022. 1.3 billion for science innovation and research, and 58.5 billion for technical vocational education and training. This comprehensive allocation safeguards service delivery and expands opportunities across the learning continuum. Mr. Speaker, within this funding to the education sector, I propose 7 billion for free primary education, 54.6 billion for free day secondary education, and 30.7 billion for junior secondary school capitation. Those two lines, the free day secondary education 54.6 plus junior secondary education of 30.7, adds to a total of 85.3 billion. What was it in 2022? In 2022, it was 62.4 billion shillings. I also propose 9.9 billion for administering national exams, and that is in addition to what we have just provided before the end of this year to pay the arrears of 1.5 billion to teachers. So teachers who marked exams, they will be paid before the end of this financial year, 1.5 billion. 3 billion for school feeding program. Again, this school feeding program in 2022 had 2.2 billion. Now it is 3 billion. Mr. Speaker, I am proposing 4.9 billion to be provided for conversion of 20,000 intern teachers into permanent and pensionable from January 2027. Further, the newly recruited 24,000 intern teachers will be converted into permanent and pensionable terms in July 2027. In this respect, I am proposing an allocation of 8.2 billion for intern teachers to address staffing gaps and improving learning outcomes. Mr. Speaker, this government, by the time we reach next year, we will have employed 116,000. If you put it in terms of averages, over 20,000 teachers per year. There is no any other government that has ever employed more than 10,000 teachers per year. This government is employing on average 20,000 teachers per year. Mr. Speaker, to improve learning environment and skills training, I am proposing 4.1 billion for primary and secondary school infrastructure and 2.1 billion for construction and equipping of TVET centers, 7.1 billion for the Kenya Primary Education Equity and Learning Program, and 4.7 billion for Kenya Secondary Education Quality Improvement Project. Mr. Speaker, further investments in this sector include the following: 56.3 billion for Higher Education Loans Board for provisional loans to university and TVET students. And how much was it in 2022? 15.39. It has moved from 15.39 to 56.3 billion in this financial year. There is additional 30.9 billion for university scholarships. There is also 9.2 billion dedicated specifically for TVET scholarships, and 6.7 billion for CBA arrears for universities and 2021-2022 CBA, and another 5.9 billion for ongoing projects in universities across the country, measures that expand access and strengthen human capital for a competitive economy. Mr. Speaker, let me talk now or speak to supporting manufacturing for job creation. Mr. Speaker, manufacturing is a linchpin for structural transformation. We will therefore continue to strengthen local value chains, deepen backward and forward linkages, and enhance competitiveness in domestic and export markets.
Mr. Speaker, to continue promoting local industries, I propose 16.7 billion to support manufacturing initiatives across implementing agencies. This includes 2.6 billion for equipping county integrated agro-industrial parks, the ones that have been completed. 5.4 billion for supporting access to finance and enterprise recovery projects. 602 million for development of a Athi-Riba textile hub. 300 million for establishment of flagship export processing zones hub. And 604 million for the development of special economic zone textile park in Naivasha. And 2.4 billion for Kenya jobs and economic transformation. These measures will deepen industrial clustering and create high quality jobs. Mr. Speaker, I further propose 500 million for coffee cherry revolving fund, 2 billion for coffee debt waivers, and 2.7 billion for sugar sector reforms in order to stabilize key agricultural industrial value chains and protect livelihoods. Mr. Speaker, to prepare our youth for industry needs, I propose Kenya shillings 500 million for construction of industrial research laboratories that will foster innovation, internship, and industry academia collaboration. Now, improving security, which is of concern to all of us. Mr. Speaker, a safe and stable environment is indispensable for investment, trade, and economic growth. I therefore propose 252.1 billion for defense, 144.7 billion for the National Police Service, 64 billion for the National Intelligence Service, 63.9 billion for internal security and the national administration, and 42.6 billion for prison services. And these allocations strengthen national security and uphold the rule of law. Specific security interventions or investments include 13 billion to cater for leasing of police motor vehicles, 7 billion for police modernization program, 1 billion for construction and modernization of national forensic facilities. I have also proposed 3.9 billion for stipend to village elders for the first time, something that has been talked about for years, to enhance local administrative capacities, to appreciate. Thank you very much. Mr. Speaker, let me repeat. I have also proposed 3.9 billion for stipend to village elders to enhance local administrative capacities and to appreciate and recognize. To recognize the role played by village elders in helping address security and other societal challenges. Mr. Speaker, allow me now to turn to protecting the vulnerable groups in our society. Mr. Speaker, social safety nets remain central to better the objective of poverty reduction and inclusive growth. Strengthen safety nets, protect livelihoods, create pathways out of poverty, and enable economically excluded households to participate in productive activities. In this regard, Mr. Speaker, Thank you, Mr. Speaker. In this regard, I propose 41.8 billion to protect the vulnerable Kenyans, including 24.6 billion for cash transfers to the elderly persons, 8.9 billion for cash transfers to orphans and vulnerable children, and 1.5 billion for cash transfers to persons living with severe disabilities. These measures provide immediate relief and sustain basic consumption. And Mr. Speaker, the allocation also includes 4.3 billion for the Kenya Hunger Safety Net Program, 550 million for the National Fund for the Disabled of Kenya, 1.1 billion for the Child Welfare Society of Kenya, and 200 million to support autism and albinism programs in order to strengthen social protection and community support systems. Under equity, poverty reduction, women and youth empowerment. Mr. Speaker, anchored on the Kenya Young People's Agenda, we are funding key government interventions that will equip young youth with entrepreneurial and life skills,
promote local and international employment, and unlock opportunities for youth on the MSMEs. Mr. Speaker, the government will also fund initiatives that advance gender equality by promoting meaningful inclusion of women in decision-making, enhancing their economic empowerment, and in intensifying efforts to eliminate gender-based violence and harmful practices such as female genital mutilation. Mr. Speaker, to empower youth, women and constituencies across the country, I propose 110.2 billion for targeted initiatives. This includes 12.5 billion for the National Youth Service, 4.9 billion to National Youth Opportunity Towards Advancement, that is NYOTA project, 1.6 billion for Youth Employment Support Program, and 1 billion for film development services. These investments will spur skills development, civic engagement, and growth in creative industry. Mr. Speaker, to support women and girls, I propose 402 million for the Women Enterprise Fund and 4.9 billion for the National Government Affirmative Action Fund to enhance their inclusion, dignity, and economic participation. Mr. Speaker, to promote regional equity and strengthen local development, I propose 61.8 billion for the National Government Constituency Development Fund. 10.3 billion for the Equalization Fund to finance programs in marginalized areas, and 10.5 billion for the Kenya Devolution Support Program number 2. In stimulating tourism growth, sports, culture, recreation, and arts. Mr. Speaker, sports and arts are vital for national identity, youth empowerment, and economic diversification. We will therefore promote sports at all levels, enforce international anti-doping standards, and commercial and indigenous knowledge to create livelihood opportunities. To harness national talent and promote Kenya as a regional cultural hub, I propose 45.6 billion for sports, culture, recreation, and tourism, including 25.2 billion for sports, arts and social development fund, 14.3 billion for the tourism fund, and these allocations will stimulate jobs, community development, and foreign exchange earnings. Under environment protection or environmental protection, water and natural resources, Mr. Speaker, environmental conservation, climate resilience, forest reforestation, biodiversity protection, and land restoration are central to sustainable development. Access to clean water, improved sanitation, and expanded irrigation are equally crucial for health, productivity, and agricultural growth. Towards this end, I propose an allocation of 124.8 billion for the cluster. And Mr. Speaker, to safeguard ecosystem and tackle climate risk, I propose 13.4 billion for forest resources conservation and management, 1.7 billion for forest research and development. I also propose 3.2 billion for tree growing campaign. Mr. Speaker, I further propose 4.7 billion for environment management and protection, 8.9 billion for the Kenya financing locally led climate action project, FLOCA, and 1.8 billion for meteorological service. Mr. Speaker, in order to support solid waste management in Nairobi, I propose 2.5 billion and 1 billion for the removal of asbestos as well. Additional targeted allocations in this sector include 13 billion for wildlife security, conservation and management, 1.2 for wildlife research and development, 1.1 billion for human wildlife conflict compensation, 800 million for wildlife insurance. And these investments protect natural capital that underpins tourism and rural livelihoods. Mr. Speaker, to expand water infrastructure and ensure water security, I propose 51.5 billion for water and sewerage infrastructure development, 6.3 billion for water resource management, 2.5 billion for water storage and flood control. Mr. Speaker, to promote irrigation development in the country and reduce reliance on rain-fed agriculture, I propose 1.1 billion for irrigation and drainage development, 1.8 billion for large-scale commercial irrigation development, 3.3 billion for community-managed irrigation development, 3 billion for public irrigation schemes, 1.6 billion for revitalization of irrigation in rural areas, and these allocations will improve access, productivity, and resilience in agriculture and settlement. Now, improving governance and sustaining the fight against corruption.
Mr. Speaker, strong institutions and adherence to the rule of law are prerequisites for sustainable development. Effective governance strengthens investor confidence and ensures efficient delivery of public services. To strengthen accountability and the rule of law, I propose 5.1 billion for the Ethics and Anti-Corruption Commission, 7 billion for the Office of the Director of Public Prosecutions, 6 billion to the State Law Office, 9.8 billion for the Office of the Auditor General, and these allocations will intensify anti-corruption efforts and reinforce public sector integrity. Mr. Speaker, to enhance parliamentary oversight and legislative functions, I propose 50.9 billion for Parliament. Further, to support administration of justice, and I propose 30.4 billion for the judiciary. These allocations are essential to uphold democracy, transparency, and citizen trust in public institutions. Now, allocations to county governments. Mr. Speaker, the government remains committed in supporting devolution through intergovernmental fiscal transfers in line with Article 202 of the Constitution. I therefore propose to allocate 428 billion in equitable share, which shall be transferred to their respective county governments as per the first basis formula during the financial year 26-27. The 428 billion represents 21% of the most recently audited revenues for the financial year 22-23, way higher than the minimum of 15% prescribed in Article 203(2) of the Constitution. Mr. Speaker, including the additional allocation from the national government share of revenue of 16.6 billion to the proposed shareable of 428 billion implies that the county governments will receive a total of Kenya shillings 444.6 billion, just a few billions, less than about 5 billion less than what is in the 10-point agenda. Further to this allocation, I have proposed an additional allocation of 57.4 billion from loans and grants from development partners. Mr. Speaker, the National Treasury has developed the Draft Public Finance Management Bill 2025, which proposes to amend Sections 42 and 191 of the Public Finance Management Act, CAF 412. These amendments aim to provide for submission of two separate bills, one on the county government's additional allocations, national government share of revenue bill, and the other on proceeds from loans and grants from development partners bill. This will mitigate delays in the approval and disbursement of county government's additional allocations. Now let me talk about equalization fund. Mr. Speaker, to support implementation of projects in the marginalized areas, 10.3 billion has been proposed as an allocation to the equalization fund in the financial year 26-27. Mr. Speaker, now I turn to county government spending bills. Mr. Speaker, the growing stock of pending bills in county government poses a fiscal risk. As of 30th June 2025, county governments reported outstanding pending bills of 183 billion. And Mr. Speaker, during its 27th ordinary session, the Intergovernmental Budget and Economic Council, IBEC, approved and adopted the County Government Spending Bills Action Plan submitted by the Controller Budget. The Council directed all county governments to customize and implement their respective pending bills action plans to progressively reduce the stock of pending bills. I urge county governments to ensure full implementation of the agreed action plans. Now let me turn to taxation measures. Having talked about expenditure, the money being allocated here and there, now it is the time to see where money is coming from. Taxation measures. Mr. Speaker, following the tragic events of 25th June of 2024, which I hope will never be repeated again in this country, a day that remains etched in our hearts, government was reminded of the need to always listen to the voices of our citizens. As I mentioned at the beginning of this statement, I championed public engagements with Kenyans of all walks of life while putting together this budget and the supporting policy measures. Mr. Speaker, over the last 1 month, focus has been more on the finance bill 2026. And like I mentioned, I engaged Kenyans widely in town hall meetings, various media stations, Bunge la Mwananchi at Jivanji Gardens here in Nairobi, Ongare Rongai in Kajiado, comrades at the University of Nairobi, citizen digital experts, just to mention but a few. I wish to thank all Kenyans who took time to attend these forums and engage with me. My assurance is that their voices have been reflected in the proposal that I'm presenting today. Mr. Speaker, in preparing these proposals, I have been guided by the overriding principle of placing the well-being of the common Mwananchi first. In this regard,
I have deliberately chosen not to introduce new taxes or increase tax rates that would further overburden the hard-working Kenyans and their families. Instead, the measures are focused on reforms that improve efficiency in tax collection, create a fairness in the tax system, and broaden the revenue base without burdening the mwananchi. Mr. Speaker, allow me to share a striking reality. Today, only 3.1 million working Kenyans contribute to pay as you earn. Yet, millions of other Kenyans that make money in our economy do not contribute to the taxes we collect. Many of these people have been filing nil returns year after year. The burden of developing this country has therefore been on a few of us. And Mr. Speaker, that this must change. We shall continue to broaden our tax base, a process that will help us lower tax rates to ease burden on the few that are tax compliant. Mr. Speaker, to support financing of the 2026-27 budget, I will today present highlights of two sets of proposals. The first set of proposals relates to custom measures agreed upon by the East African Community Ministers, Cabinet Secretaries responsible for finance and economic affairs during this year's pre-budget consultations held in Arusha, Tanzania on 15th May 2026, and which we will conclude this coming weekend. The measures agreed upon target to support local manufacturing, promote value addition, strengthen industrial competitiveness, enhance food security, protect jobs, and align the regional tariff structure with Kenya's economic development projects. The second set of proposals are contained in the Finance Bill of 2026. These measures are guided by three key principles. First, efficiency, to ensure tax collection is done with minimal leakages and ease compliance. Second, fairness, to ensure that the tax burden is shared equitably among all. And third, simplicity, to ensure that compliance with tax laws is straightforward, transparent, and predictable for all Kenyans. Mr. Speaker, the measures I present today, majority of which are targeted to simplify tax compliance and strengthen tax administration, are expected to yield an additional Kenya shillings 98.9 billion in terms of revenues. So let me turn to custom measures. Mr. Speaker, allow me to express my sincere appreciation to this House for the approval granted to the custom measures on 8th of May 2026, which are subsequently presented during the pre-budget consultations held in Arusha, Tanzania on 15th May of 2026. I wish to inform this House that all those measures were subsequently adopted by the East African Community Ministers, stroke Cabinet Secretary, responsible for finance and economic affairs. These measures will take effect from 1st July 2026. I will now highlight some of them. Mr. Speaker, high production costs continue to constrain growth and competitiveness of local industries, particularly where manufacturers rely on imported inputs that are not available locally. To lower the cost of production for our local industries and make locally produced goods affordable, Kenya secured an approval at the region to continue applying a 0% duty remission on selected inputs used in manufacture of pharmaceutical products, roofing materials, automotive parts for vehicles and motorcycles, and cold rooms for preservation, leather processing, and the assembly of smart mobile phones, laptops and tablets. Kenya also secured approval to continue applying a duty remission rate of only 10% on selected inputs used in furniture and door manufacturing, as well as completely knocked down kits for assembly of motorcycles. Through these measures, jobs created by the industries in these categories remain protected to support livelihood of our people. Mr. Speaker, food security is one of the pillars under the bottom-up economic transformation agenda and therefore remains a national priority. To support affordability of food and animal feeds by Kenyans, Kenya was allowed to continue importing wheat at a duty remission rate of 10% instead of the common external tariff rate of 35%. Continue importing imports for manufacture of animal feeds. I want to repeat. Continue importing inputs for manufacture of animal feeds duty-free under the East African Community Duty Remission Scheme and apply a 0% import duty on dates consumed by our Muslim brothers and sisters
during the period of Ramadan in 2027. Kenya also secured approval to continue applying an import duty of 35% or $200 per metric ton, whichever is higher, on imported rice instead of the common external tariff rate of 75% or $345 per metric ton. Mr. Speaker, to promote value addition of products locally grown by our farmers, Kenya was allowed a stay of application of East African Community common external tariff rates and apply a duty rate of 35% or equivalent specific duty rates on selected processed food products, including preserved vegetables, peas, sweet corn, tomato products, sauces, jams, edible oils, malt extract, and other prepared food products. This will cushion the local industries from imported products and make Kenyan products more competitive in the domestic market. Protect these agro-based industries, thus safeguarding income of our farmers and the local jobs created in the agro-processing value chain. Mr. Speaker, to protect local manufacturers in the textile apparel, leather and footwear sectors and the many jobs in these industries, Kenya was granted an extension of a stay of application of EAC common standard tariff and apply higher duty rates ranging between 25% and 35% on imported textiles, apparel, blankets, bed linen, carpets, tarpaulins, leather products and woolen clothing, while maintaining 0% duty remission on selected inputs for leather processing. Mr. Speaker, to strengthen digital connectivity and part of the digital superhighway pillar or VETA, the local assembly of smart devices remains a key priority. Expanding access to affordable smart telecommunication devices will enable Kenya, more Kenyans, participate in the digital economy and benefit from emerging opportunities in business and innovation. With this in mind, Kenya requested and was granted a 0% duty remission on inputs used in the assembly of smartphones, laptops and tablets. Additionally, optical fiber cables and recorded software products will be imported at a higher tariff rate of 10% instead of the EAC common external tariff rate of 0%. Mr. Speaker, to lower the cost of construction materials for the delivery of affordable housing as part of better priorities, Kenya was allowed to continue applying 0% duty remission on selected inputs for the manufacture of roofing materials and related industrial products. Further, to protect local industries that manufacture steel products, aluminium products, pipes, electrical equipment, ceramic tiles and other construction materials, Kenya was also allowed to continue applying stays of application at duty rates ranging from 25% to 35%, together with equivalent specific duty rates where applicable, to discourage under declaration of import values. Mr. Speaker, given the limited fiscal space, Kenya continues to explore alternative financing models, particularly the public-private partnership arrangements in developing infrastructure projects. With this in mind, Kenya was granted a stay of application of the common tariff and apply a 0% import duty on goods, materials and equipment imported for use in the PPP projects. Mr. Speaker, local assembly of motor vehicles and the manufacturing of automotive parts continue to create jobs for Kenyans. In this respect, Kenya applied to protect these industries and associated value chain. Kenya was granted a 0% duty remission on selected inputs used in the manufacture of automotive parts. Mr. Speaker, to support local manufacturing of paper and paper products, Kenya was allowed to continue applying stays of application at a rate of 35% on craft paper and paperboard, printed poly bags, sacks and bags, and related packaging materials instead of the common tariff rate of 25%. Mr. Speaker, to protect local manufacturers of household and industrial products and the jobs therein, Kenya will continue to the stays of application under the common tariff rates and apply rates ranging from 25% to 35%, together with equivalent specific duty rates where applicable on products including LPG stoves, cookware, aluminium products, steel products, electrical equipment, and related manufactured goods.
Now let me turn to the highlights of proposals in the finance bill. Mr. Speaker, I now turn to the proposals in the finance bill 2026 that target to amend various domestic tax laws to improve revenue collection, ease tax compliance, and create fairness within the tax system. Under income tax, Mr. Speaker, currently certain corporate restructurings such as mergers, amalgamations, or internal reorganizations are exempt from capital gains tax. To encourage the establishment and growth of real estate investment trusts, the bill is proposing to extend the exemption to qualifying property transfers into approved real estate investment trusts to avoid selective treatment or application. Mr. Speaker, to promote fairness, improve consistency within the tax system, and support investment in the petroleum sector, the bill is proposing to reduce the corporate tax rate applicable to non-resident petroleum contractors to 30% from 37.5%. This will harmonize with the rate that is applicable to other non-resident companies. The bill further clarifies that repatriated income earned by non-resident petroleum contractors will be subject to tax at the rate of 15%, consistent with the treatment applicable to other non-resident persons operating in Kenya. Mr. Speaker, the current framework for taxation of trusts is complex and may create uncertainty in the taxation of trust incomes and distribution. To improve clarity and align the framework with the international best practices, the bill is proposing to introduce a single point taxation system at the trustee level and removes the risk of double taxation for beneficiaries, thereby improving compliance and reducing opportunities for tax avoidance. Mr. Speaker, the bill does not propose to increase monthly income tax. I wish to state that. On the contrary, the bill is proposing a simplified tax framework for non-resident persons who earn monthly rental income in Kenya but do not pay tax on that income. In this case, therefore, non-resident landlords will be required to register and account for tax directly, especially where the property is not managed through a property agent, while preserving the existing withholding tax framework where non-residents are currently complying with their tax obligation. Mr. Speaker, this proposal will not result in higher rent or additional burden on existing tenants that reside in properties owned by non-residents. Mr. Speaker, currently any persons making payments to a non-resident ship owners and charterers are required to withhold and remit tax on shipping income. This has affected compliance, particularly where persons producing shipping services are not aware of the withholding obligations. To simplify the administration of the tax and provide greater certainty in its collection, the bill is proposing to place responsibility for payment of the tax on resident shipping agents and provide a clear timeline for remittance being within 5 days after receipt of payment or before the ship leaves the port of lading, whichever is earlier. Mr. Speaker, currently the deadline for filing tax returns is 30th June of every year for all categories of income, which leaves no room for verification and validation of filed returns before the commencement of another financial year. To provide sufficient time for verification and validation of returns, I propose revisions to the timelines for filing individual income tax returns. Under the proposal, taxpayers with nil returns will be

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2: 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Further, the newly recruited 24,000 intern teachers will be converted into permanent and pensionable terms in July 2027. In this respect, I am proposing an allocation of 8.2 billion for intern teachers to address staffing gaps and improving learning outcomes. Mr. Speaker, this government, by the time we reach next year, we will have employed 116,000. If you put it in terms of averages, over 20,000 teachers per year. There is no any other government that has ever employed more than 10,000 teachers per year. This government is employing on average 20,000 teachers per year.
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2: 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There is additional 30.9 billion for university scholarships. There is also 9.2 billion dedicated specifically for TVET scholarships and 6.7 billion for CBA arrears for universities and 2021-2022 CBA. And another 5.9 billion for ongoing projects in universities across the country. Measures that expand access and strengthen human capital for a competitive economy.
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0: Seaports, electricity generation, ICT, water and irrigation, and agribusiness. As a start, the proceeds from the March 2026 IPO of Kenya Pipeline Company of 106 billion Kenya shillings, as well as the expected 204 billion Kenya shillings from the partial divestiture of the government's stake in Safaricom to Vodacom, will form the seed capital to the fund.
1: Badi baigote vire para ya ganyere irwe asengaki ya Mau Summit Rironi. 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
0: The Rironi Nakuru Mau Summit Expressway stands as proof. Construction of the expressway is now underway, and Kenyans will be driving on a modern 4-to-6-lane expressway once completed. What makes this project truly historic is not the speed of delivery; it is how it was financed. Through the participation of the National Social Security Fund, both as a debt and equity investor, alongside international investors, a major national highway is being built with Kenyan capital by Kenyan workers and for the Kenyan people. Mr. Speaker, beyond the Rironi Nakuru Mau Summit project, the government will continue executing an ambitious infrastructure development plan through the National Infrastructure Fund.
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8: Mr. Speaker, why do we have patients dying and expired drugs at the same time? If patients are dying, that means they are not getting the drugs. And it's such a sad picture that we have expired drugs in large warehouses, whereas patients continue to die in public health facilities where they are seeking for treatment and they're not able to get treatment. KEMSA and the Ministry of Health have to tell the country, why are we having this consistently? Where is the lapse? Why should we have more people dying because of administrative issues, Mr. Speaker? For instance, look at cancer patients. The pain guys are going through and they're not able to get treatment, whereas they are reading news of huge packs of expired drugs that were meant to ease their pain, Mr. Speaker. It's a very sad scenario, and I wish that the committee that is going to look into this matter takes it seriously, because it is a matter that is affecting the general public, Mr. Speaker.
1: Vaiga, commentary nkwa na yama Senator Busio Kiyomtata. 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Kenyuri atabire okonyori wakwe binebi ekogo sor, nigo goko irera oboege nwa gosira korwa saba na inchi gochia sebyo mbebi korwa ni bakurumi.
8: I also want to comment on the statement by Senator Umtata on EACC. Let EACC follow these corruption cases into completion, because most of the time these cases come up, they make sensation in the eyes of the public, and then it goes cold. So the stories will keep recurring, and within no time, there's nothing to talk about. We keep lamenting about corruption. If EACC is to be taken seriously, let it bite as Kenyans expect it to.
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0: Mr. Speaker, universal health coverage, UHC, is central to better social contract. Equitable access to quality health services is essential for human capital, productivity, and poverty reduction. Towards this end, I have proposed $177.2 billion to the health sector to advance UHC and strengthen essential services. Key allocations include $8.6 billion salaries for UHC staff, $19.1 billion for primary healthcare fund to finance frontline services.
9: Waziri Mbadi asisabu chiae, nigawe kense wa shilingi chibilioni emelongene na isano, nuguta isatu, asinyegitali sherivarul, na chibilioni isatu okuronia kansa, na maro ilandatari kwa mbukira.
0: Mr. Speaker, to improve tertiary healthcare, I propose $45.3 billion for our referral hospitals. Additional targeted investment will include the following: $470 million for the construction of Kenyatta National Hospital Burns and Pediatrics Center, $300 million for innovations and replacement of obsolete equipment at Kenyatta National Hospital, and $2 billion for construction of a new 2,000-bed multi-speciality at Moi Teaching and Referral Hospital to expand capacity and improve health.
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0: 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To settle the verified outstanding balance of 155.3 billion Kenya shilling over 2 years, starting with the financial year 2026.
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10: Deni ya nchi sasa iko trillion 13. In every year, including this year, we are borrowing more than 1.1 trillion Kenya shillings. Every day we are borrowing shilingi bilioni 3 kwenda bilioni 4 kila siku.
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16: Through these partnerships our academy get to go out there and undertake their PhDs we also get students graduating from bachelors going to undertake their master's degrees and this has been very useful especially in terms of helping us access technologies that are just emerging and then infusing the same in our curriculum
1: Omo nyakirogo monene o Equity Group Foundation Dr. James Mwangi o tebile noko bugatana kura agare ye ama baga sabasae barigetie konyorobu manyi
17: I'm glad we are launching this program with a target of this year being able to send 100 of our scholars to Europe for primary master's degree program
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For it is written, vengeance is his, he will repay. 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

0: Yangaramuna, Samson, Yovonio, Sevuna, Mary, Nora. 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Interview multiple women and I didn't wait in an interview with the band too much. Alam Kenneth Mozati was doing about the notary in the amount of brothers and Bakun called an author.
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3: ah
1: sore
3: eh azuwa
1: wakire bia
3: ndiamo
1: na sante sana mapema
3: Yes.
1: Yes. Mi mana sante sana.